0: 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Who's this?
1: This is Ed Delilah.
0: Hi, Ed. How are you?
1: 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Yourself?
0: I'm wonderful. What can I do for you?
1: Well, I'd like to have you play a song, but I'd like to tell you about my beautiful wife first, if that's okay, if you got a moment.
0: I do, and I would love to hear about your beautiful bride.
1: Okay. We've been together 23 years.

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Every breath you take. This is Wish Music. I'm unstoppable today. 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